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0: Police believe a mother and her daughter, who died after getting into difficulty in the water at West Mercy in Essex, were trying to save a member of their family. Relatives of 41-year-old Shali Rahman and 15-year-old Samia Rahman say they're shocked and speechless following their deaths. A 7-year-old boy is in hospital in a critical condition. Prime Minister Andy Burnham says it's a tragic case.
1: Oh, just so sad to hear the news. A mother and daughter, that's so, so sad. It does bring over sometimes the dangers of open water swimming at this time of the year.
0: The early prisoner release scheme is to be put on hold. The Prime Minister's ordered a review into the Sentencing Act, which would have seen thousands of prisoners released. The measure was designed to ease prison overcrowding. Southport killer Axel Ruda Cabana has been transferred from prison to Broadmoor Psychiatric Hospital. The Ministry of Justice has confirmed the move, but insists it does not alter his 52-year sentence. A man who planned a terror attack with his best friend is beginning a life sentence. 31-year-old Mohammed Bashir and Jihad Al-Shami were planning to target the UK's Defence Academy in Swindon. 2 months later, Al-Shami carried out the knife attack at a Manchester synagogue. 20,000 people have been evacuated in France after wildfires continue to sweep through the southwest of the country. Fire chiefs say almost 8,000 acres of land have been destroyed. The 20% cut to business rates has been warmly welcomed by pubs, clubs and live music venues. It's the latest policy announcement by the new PM. But Conservative leader Kemi Badenoch isn't impressed with what she's seen so far.
2: I've enjoyed his dodgy dancing and even the shocking revelation that he puts the milk first in his tea. I'm glad he's got a sense of humour. It's needed in his job. But when I look at the plans that he's announced for the country, I find myself asking, is that it?
0: And rain is set to return to the UK this weekend as parts of the country are on the brink of drought. That's the latest from Radio News Hub. I'm David Hall.
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4: Amber weather with Paradise Windows, manufacturing the very best in Rahal windows and doors for over 20 years to the trade and public.
0: A generally fine morning with some very warm, locally hot sunshine. Patchy rain will affect some northwestern areas though, with more persistent showers developing later. A high of 29 degrees Celsius.

0: alright.
1: So tell the bartender line up some sats. 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

0: around it. But the bottom line is that we do need to build more prisons.
1: Meanwhile, Andy Burnham's been widely praised by pubs, clubs and live music venues as he's announced a 20% cut to business rates. A seven-year-old boy is in a critical condition in hospital after a mother and her daughter died as they tried to save him when he got into difficulty while swimming in the sea at West Mersey in Essex. Relatives of 41-year-old Shali Rahman and 15-year-old Samir Rahman say they're shocked and speechless following their deaths. A man who planned a terror attack with his friend is beginning a life sentence. 31-year-old Mohammed Bashir and Jihad Al-Shami were planning to target the UK's Defence Academy in Swindon. 2 months later, Al-Shami went on to carry out a fatal knife attack at a Manchester synagogue. Assistant Chief Constable Rob Potts says the pair were extremely dangerous.
2: They both had deep-rooted, vitriolic, anti-Semitic views, and that played out very much in a lot of their conversations and communications exchanges, and played an influencing factor in their choice of potential target.
1: Oil prices have hit $100 a barrel. It's the first time they've hit the milestone since May. And the King and Queen have emerged out of a TARDIS at the opening ceremony of the Commonwealth Games in Glasgow. More than 3,000 athletes from 74 nations are set to compete for 215 gold medals across 10 sports over 10 days. That's the latest from Radio News Hub. I'm David Hall.
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5: Amber Weather with Paradise Windows, manufacturing the very best in Rahal windows and doors for over 20 years to the trade and public.
1: A generally fine morning with some very warm, locally hot sunshine. Patchy rain will affect some northwestern areas though, with more persistent showers developing later. A high of 29 degrees Celsius.
5: The Twilight Zone. Amber Sound.

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1: 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News.
2: Police believe a mother and her daughter, who died after getting into difficulty in the water at West Mercy in Essex, were trying to save a member of their family.

0: in a critical condition. Prime Minister Andy Burnham says it's a tragic case.
1: I'm just so sad to hear the news, a mother and daughter. That's so, so sad. It does bring over sometimes the dangers of open water swimming at this time of year.

0: Defence Academy in Swindon. 2 months later, Al-Shami carried out the knife attack at a Manchester synagogue. 20,000 people have been evacuated in France after wildfires continue to sweep through the southwest of the country. Fire chiefs say almost 8,000 acres of land have been destroyed. The 20% cut to business rates has been warmly welcomed by pubs, clubs and live music venues. It's the latest policy announcement by the new PM. The Conservative leader Kerry Badenoch isn't impressed with what she's seen so far.
1: I've enjoyed his dodgy dancing and even the shocking revelation that he puts the milk first in his tea. I'm glad he's got a sense of humour. It's needed in his job. But when I look at the plans that he's announced for the country, I find myself asking, is that it?
0: And rain is set to return to the UK this weekend as parts of the country are on the brink of drought. That's the latest from Radio News Hub. I'm David Hall.
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2: 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News.
3: Andy Burnham is to pause the plan for the early release of prisoners. The Prime Minister's vowed to pressure amid controversy over two of the killers of PC Andrew Harper, who was set for release under the new Sentencing Act. Thousands of prisoners were due to be set free in a bid to ease prison overcrowding. Conservative leader Kemi Badenoch says the issue needs urgent action.
4: I am again

0: the bottom line is that we do need to build more prisons.
1: Meanwhile, Andy Burnham's been widely praised by pubs, clubs and live music venues as he's announced a 20% cut to business rates. A seven-year-old boy's in a critical condition in hospital after a mother and her daughter died as they tried to save him when he got into difficulty while swimming in the sea at West Mersey in Essex. Relatives of 41-year-old Shali Rahman and 15-year-old Samir Rahman say they're shocked and speechless following their deaths. A man who planned a terror attack with his friend is beginning a life sentence. 31-year-old

0: King and Queen have emerged out of a TARDIS at the opening ceremony of the Commonwealth Games in Glasgow. More than 3,000 athletes from 74 nations are set to compete for 215 gold medals across 10 sports over 10 days. That's the latest from Radio News Hub. I'm David Hall.
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2: Amber Weather with Paradise Windows, manufacturing the very best in Rahal windows and doors for over 20 years to the trade and public.
0: A generally fine morning with some very warm, locally hot sunshine. Patchy rain will affect some northwestern areas though, with more persistent showers developing later. A high of 29 degrees Celsius.
2: Amber Sound, early breakfast.

Good morning. 8 minutes past five on Friday, the 24th of July, 2026. How are you doing? Ava Max and Dancing's Dome. Sigala, before that, we've Rely on Me. You can rely on me, apart from when I'm up in hospital.

0: Bella Kay, I love it, love it, love it, love it, love it. Some about that, anyway. Anyway, more great songs on the way.
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0: 1980s, late 1980s for Heart, and What About Love, Colour Me Bad, and I Wanna Sex You Up. Lloyd Cole and the Commotions, Lady Sovereign, and 10cc. 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

0: Girls Aloud with Untouchable, The Fugees, Bee Gees, Alicia Dixon and Stooshy. Dave Morris on the way, don't forget, just after 7 o'clock with The Breakfast Show. It is, of course, Friday. Friday, you have to say it like that. So that means Dicko. Not been here for that long, I've forgotten his name. Sorry, Dicko. That means Dicko, he's got your Friday jukebox from 10.
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0: It must have been Love from Roxette. Before that, Ferry Across the Mersey, you know, the one they did for Hillsborough with Jerry Marsden, Paul McCartney, Holly Johnson and the Christians. And before that, we had the Hollies with Just One Look. The news is on the way. You got another hour with me after that.
1: Hello, pet. It's party time, I gather. So, what would you like this time?
2: Oh, so much, Michelle. Thank heavens you're here. I've left it a bit late this time.
1: Nothing new there, then.
2: So, I need a balloon arch. Obviously, as many balloons as you've got. The kids love them. Also, matching banners and bunting. And don't let me forget a badge and matching candles for the cake.
1: No worries. I've also extended my party bag for Lorange. You'll be spoilt for choice. So, dinner panic, pet. And I've got the tableware covered as well.
2: Oh, that's so great. Special Days does it again.
1: Whether it's a birthday, hen night or baby shower, it's what we do best. And we're open 6 days a week now, right here on Oxford Street, Ripley.
2: Wow. Thank you so much, Michelle.
1: Hey, and don't forget my invite.
3: 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News.
4: The government says the UK is ready to defend itself after Iran claimed Britain would bear responsibility for allowing the US to use British bases. Iran have accused the UK of complicity in the crime of aggression and war crimes. It's after a 13th night of US airstrikes on Iran. The British Ministry of Defence says it still doesn't want to get drawn into a wider conflict. The UK is facing a fresh 10% tariff on its goods by Donald Trump. They're part of a new measure on 60 countries, which the US president claims isn't doing enough to tackle forced labour. These new import taxes were enforced just hours before a temporary levy expired. Andy Burnham is to host his first meeting at Number 10 North in Manchester. He'll chair a gathering of the National Economic Council, a cabinet committee which deals with economic challenges. The new site is at Heron House near Manchester's Albert Square, a building which is also home to GCHQ's Manchester and North West Hub. The PM says he's determined to devolve power away from Westminster.
5: And the whole purpose of Number 10 North is to put more power into every postcode in the land. How do we get power out of Whitehall and Westminster into the hands of people at a local level so that they can make a difference and turn things around?
4: Young people's life satisfaction has plummeted in recent years. The think tank says fewer than half of 16 to 24-year-olds living in England feel satisfied with their lives nowadays. The IPPR pin it down to employment opportunities, lack of support in education, and general disconnect from communities. Connor Carlton is their spokesperson.
6: 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We've seen schools stretched. We have a teacher recruitment and retention crisis, which means teachers are simply not present enough to be able to do some of the more pastoral aspects of their role that they would have been able to do.

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Zara Larsson with Lush Life, David Guetta and Bebe Rexha with I'm Good Before That. How are you doing then this Friday morning? It is 9 minutes past 6 o'clock.

0: Out of the System on Amber Sound, 107.2 and 98.4. That, of course, Louis Tomlinson. It's Simon back on your radio on this Feel Good Friday, the 24th of July. If you've not heard, well, I've had a fortnight all-inclusive at Derby Royal.
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0: Einstein a Go-Go from Landscape, Shaggy Oh Carolina, Back on the Chain Gang from The Pretenders, Tiny Dancer from Ironic, and Chic with Good Times. Good morning. Dave's on the way in just over half an hour.
1: Hello, pet. It's party time, I gather. So, what would you like this time?
2: Oh, so much, Michelle. Thank heavens you're here. I've left it a bit late this time.
1: Nothing new there, then.
2: So, I need a balloon arch. Obviously, as many balloons as you've got. The kids love them. Also, matching banners and bunting. And don't let me forget a badge and matching candles for the cake.
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Sonia, one of Dave Morris's favourite artists. You'll Never Stop Me Loving You, number one in 1989. One more song to come. I will see you, of course, next week on Early Morning Breakfast. Gio will cover me for the chart roulette on Saturday night. I think he's doing something very, very similar, but slightly different, putting a Gio twist on it, if you know what I mean. Dicko's got the jukebox from 10 o'clock. Chris Knight's driving you home from 3. Trevor on the zone from 6. And, of course, Gio with Awesome 80s tonight from 9. So we've got 2 80s songs to finish the show off. Sonia was one of them for Dave. And this one from Misha Paris, my last song this morning. Amber Sound.

0: Misha Paris, I'm sure Courtney Pine was on that song as well, like Dreamers Do from 1988. That's it from me. I've managed Thursday, I've managed Friday, got the weekend off now to recover even more. For those of you who didn't know what happened to me and why I was suddenly silenced, I joked about spending a couple of weeks full board in hospital. It wasn't that nice, really. I mean, it was nice, but not nice in the circumstances. So, yeah, I suffered a stroke and I lost all my left side. But fortunately, or unfortunately for you lot, it didn't affect my speech. Have yourselves a great Friday. Dave's up next. Ta-ra.
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4: US President Donald Trump has imposed new tariffs on 60 trading partners, saying they failed to stop forced labor. The White House says the duties begin at 10%. Mr. Trump has also linked a Saudi civil nuclear deal to Riyadh joining the Abraham Accords and normalizing relations with Israel. Brent crude has risen more than 6%, hitting $100 for the first time since May as Middle East tensions intensify. The jump is feeding through to motorists and airlines, with EasyJet reporting a 70% fall in pre-tax profits after an extra £105 million in fuel costs and weaker bookings. The UK government says the armed forces are ready to defend the country after Iran warned RAF Fairford was a legitimate target. The Revolutionary Guard Corps issued the threat after alleging United States B-1 bombers flew from Gloucestershire to strike Iran. Ministers say Britain stands ready 24/7 and will not be drawn into wider conflict. Drought has been declared across swathes of Wales and parts of the West Midlands, with Natural Resources Wales saying conditions are the driest in almost 190 years. River flows are exceptionally low and rainfall has been far below normal. Dwyieimsym's Welsh Water has already imposed a hosepipe ban on 33,000 customers. Energy Secretary Miatta Farnbulla has held constructive talks with industry leaders in Aberdeen on her first visit since taking up the post. Offshore Energies UK says the meeting recognised the continuing role of North Sea oil and gas, as well as renewable energy. The group says the talks offered clarity on the UK's energy future. Drivers in Oxford face months more disruption after the reopening of Botley Road was delayed again. Network Rail says the road will stay shut beyond the end of August after more gas work was found. That means Oxfordshire County Council's planned traffic filter trial cannot start on September 14, so the temporary congestion charge remains in place. A school uniform hub is returning to Derbion to help families prepare for the new term. The service will offer uniforms at a heavily discounted price, giving parents a cheaper way to get children ready for school as costs continue to bite. That's all for now from the Amber Sound News team. I'm John Palmer.
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4: Currently 15 degrees across the Amber Valley.

0: moves. Funk it.
1: There it is. Funk it. That is the Nigel Walker opener for today. One of your better choices, Nigel, if you don't mind me saying, young man. Absolutely love that one. I forgot about its existence. Locksmith and Unlock the Funk. And it really is one of those, if it moves. Thank you, Nigel. Absolutely excellent. 7 minutes past seven. Pleasantly warm with long sunny spells today. Breezy this afternoon. Highs of 24. It is beautiful at the moment, isn't it? And the sun is shining as we speak at the wee small hour of 7 minutes past seven. Is that going to continue? Well, according to temperatures for today, 24. Tomorrow, 24. Cooler on Sunday at 21. Then we're back to 24s. And later in the week, even hot again, up to 28. So, I don't know, I hear mixed reports on the weather at the moment. That's what we're saying, according to our sources, which is AccuView Weather, which are normally pretty good. Some people saying, well, we could do with the rain, and the forecast is saying, well, you're going to be getting some later on. I don't know, we watch and wait, despite the drought situation in some parts of the country.

0: Friday. Yippee. Is it yippee for you or just me? Demi Lovato. It's the Breakfast Show right now with Dave on this Friday morning. It's the 24th day of July and the sun is shining. Trending today, Love Island, Westmer Sea. That's that. Oh, that was dreadful, wasn't it? Let's just read a tweet out as far as that's concerned. So saddened to learn the tragic death of a mother and daughter trying to rescue a little boy. That was terrible, wasn't it? And God bless those people. Hoping that the little lad pulls through. So the lad was indeed rescued. But of course, the two people there that were trying to do the rescuing, absolutely dreadful, that. Thinking of all the families at this awful time, take care of each other, people, especially at the seaside. So sad. No way. Trending here, FIFA petition. Argentina fans have launched an online petition. They got some frontage, haven't they? Calling for the 2026 World Cup final against Spain to be replayed. Why? Because you lost, with more than 80,000 people signing in support.
1: No.
0: Absolutely not. You can say that again.
1: No.
0: Oh.
2: Amber Sound.
0: What's the matter with that football team? You fine them yet for doing all that Falkland stuff on the pitch? FIFA? Probably not. Anyway, enough of that. Welcome to Friday.

0: Sweet Like Chocolate. That is Shanks and Bigfoot, 1999. Thanks to Simon for the early breakfast show earlier on today, obviously. And good to hear you, mate, again on the radio. Glad to know you're on the mend right now. Like I said yesterday, just hurry up, will you? Got a bit of work for you, mate, hopefully. No, in all seriousness, good to have you back on board today. International Self-Care Day today, which is something that none of us really do we? We don't do enough of it, let's put it that way. Singer and actress Jennifer Lopez is 57. Yep, she can't sell a stadium nowadays. It's true. Actor Danny Dyer, right, geezer, former barman at the Queen Vic, yeah, him, 49. And the Scripps, Jay McGuinness is 36. And it's your birthday, I do believe. Is it the star sign? What is it at the moment? What's the date? July 24th. Got to be Leo, hasn't it? Star of Leo.
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3: Hello, pet. 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
4: Oh, so much, Michelle. 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I've left it a bit late this time.
3: Nothing new there, then.
4: So, I need a balloon arch. Obviously, as many balloons as you've got. 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Also, matching banners and bunting. And don't let me forget a badge and matching candles for the cake.
3: No worries. I've also extended my party bag for Lorange. You'll be spoilt for choice. So, dinner panic, pet. And I've got the tableware covered as well.
4: Oh, that's so great. Special Days does it again.
3: Whether it's a birthday, hen night or baby shower, it's what we do best. 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
4: Wow. Thank you so much, Michelle.
3: Hey, and don't forget my invite.
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I mean, at a push, half a glass of wine, I wouldn't be able to go back to work if I was doing a 9-to-5 job and I had to be back at work after an hour's lunch and liquid involved. 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I wouldn't have been able to do that when I was 20. But yeah, I admire those people that can do that.

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Remember when that song was out, everybody had a Mumford and Sons beard. Morning, it's Friday. Are you

0: 7:32, good morning. Tate McRae and Greedy. Quick break, I'll be back with music from Olivia Rodrigo and Kelly Clarkson coming up.
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0: Whoops. 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
1: Yeah.
0: Would help. Getting towards 20 to 8 this Friday morning. Olivia Rodrigo and The Cure. I know it's been out quite a while now, but that song is only just starting to grow on me. I do like it. Nice one. And as promised now, Kelly Clarkson.
2: Amber Sound.

Mr. Know-It-All. Kelly Clarkson for you there. 2011. 15 years old, this song. I know. You believe that? Scheduled to bring you some traffic news there, but there's not a lot to tell you except one thing. Looks like there's been an accident right on the interchange at junction 28, A38. It's causing havoc at the moment. Everywhere else pretty clear, but round about junction 28, there's been an accident causing queues both sides at the moment, and traffic tailing back, especially around the designer outlet area and also around Clovernook and Broadmeadows on the other approach coming in that way. You know what? I'm glad I missed that this morning. I wouldn't be sat here now. So if you're in that, I'll keep you updated, keep refreshing the maps to see where we're at on that one. Not good.

0: Tate McRae Fest then this morning in the first hour.
1: That's what I want, that's what I want.
0: Collaborating rather nicely there with Morgan Wallen. Nice country feel to it. One for Dave Parker there. Morning, Lorna Webb. I don't think you're a minion for a moment. Why are you saying that? Apparently, I was crossing the road yesterday of Grosvenor Road after coming out of the station here, and she saw me. But I didn't really see her. I didn't pay attention. You know why, Lorna? Because I was half asleep, and I always am after 3 hours full on in this studio. Nobody knows. Let me click on the refresh before we play the next tune. There's been an accident at Junction 28 causing havoc both sides on the A38 with big queues at the moment. If that's your route, just think about it and check out online the situation there. I'll keep you posted as best as possible this end as well.

0: Fever Dream. Alex Warren. Oh, I see what you mean, Lorna Webb. Your profile picture is a minion, isn't it? Well, I'm sure I'm... Whoops. I am sure you don't look anything like that. But yeah, good to see you yesterday, even though I didn't see you. What? Yeah, I know.
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4 minutes to eight. 4 to 8. Come on, chop, chop. 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Hey. Isn't it nice when the weekend's got good weather as well? 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Nothing like it.

0: baby. 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Big baby. That's the Equals featuring Eddie Grant. And from the 60s, Baby Come Back soon.
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0: 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News.
1: US President Donald Trump has imposed new tariffs on dozens of trading partners, including the UK, citing forced labor concerns. The levies replace a temporary global duty brought in after the US Supreme Court struck down earlier tariffs in February. The move marks another escalation in Mr. Trump's trade policy, with the White House saying the measures are designed to pressure countries over supply chain abuses. Oil prices have hit $100 a barrel for the first time since May, as Brent crude rose more than 6% on Thursday. The increase comes as the war in the Middle East continues to escalate, adding to pressure on motorists and markets. Analysts say the rising cost of oil is feeding through to fuel prices, with further volatility expected if the conflict worsens. President Donald Trump has said Saudi Arabia must recognize Israel if it wants a civil nuclear deal with the United States. The agreement would allow Riyadh to enrich uranium and build reactors using U.S. technology, but Mr. Trump said it is totally subject to Saudi Arabia joining the Abraham Accords. Saudi Arabia has said it wants a roadmap to Palestinian statehood before signing up. Drought has officially been declared across swathes of Wales and parts of the West Midlands, Natural Resources Wales has said. The areas affected include North Gwynedd, Innes Mon, South Gwynedd D, CLWYD and Upper Severn. NRW says the region has had less than 2% of expected rainfall this month, with river levels falling and wildfire risk rising. Drivers in Oxford faced more months of disruption after the reopening of Botley Road was delayed again. Network Rail says the route will stay closed beyond the end of August after further gas network work was found during construction. That means Oxfordshire County Council's traffic filter trial cannot begin on September 14 as planned, and the temporary congestion charge will remain in place. A new tourist tax in Edinburgh has sparked fury and cancellations just hours after coming into force. Tourists staying overnight in hotels, bed and breakfast and self-catering accommodation will now pay an extra 5% on top of their booking costs. The levy is expected to raise up to £50 million a year, but the Scottish Ballet has already cancelled 5 performances in the city. A social media influencer has apologised after dumping a bathtub on a mountainside in Banau Brasiniog National Park. Tom Christopher said it was a complete honest mistake after filming himself carrying the tub to the summit in flip-flops and leaving it there for photographs. The National Park Authority reported the incident as fly-tipping, and the bathtub was later recovered by Cardiff Rugby's academy. A heroic bystander helped rescue 2 children from the sea during a tragic incident at West Mersey near Colchester. Witnesses say the unnamed man went into the water 3 times as people got into difficulty. Shali Raman and her

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1: How do you like

0: I knew it.
1: Former number one there, of course, for Taylor Swift. I knew it, I knew ya. So there. Welcome back to hour two on The Breakfast Show with Dave this morning. A very good morning to you. Hope you're well today. Just had a text drop through. Morning, Dave. Can you play the 803 track? What? Oh, you mean how do you like your eggs in the morning? That one. I've just played it. I can't play the whole track, Pam. This is Pam and Mike. They've been together for 22 years is the anniversary date today. They're not married, but they love each other. And Pam sent this in just to say to Mike, I love you. Right. Well, I mean, that's an occasion, isn't it? It's against my better judgment. Nothing personal here to play this again, but I'll give you the soundbite. I certainly can't play the whole track. Okay, so happy anniversary. Grab it while you can, you've got 30 seconds.
2: How do you like your eggs in the morning?

0: getting my hug.
1: Bless you. Happy 22nd anniversary, people were thinking now. What time is it? What's he doing? There we go. Pam and Mike. Lovely to know you two guys. Super love, that is. It really is, you two. Lifers. Absolute lifers. I love it. Oh, tired again. I've just been talking to Lorna Webb on, well, we've been messaging one another about how tired we are. Happy days. 12 past 8, morning bookers. Morning to Martin Gamble, firstly, this morning. He's got a bit of a dad joke here. How did Levi Stubbs of the Four Tops turn his bank account from being in the red to being in the black? He Bernadette. Yeah, it's not bad. You've got to know who the Four Tops are and who Levi Stubbs was to understand that dad joke there. Back to bed for you, Mr. Gamble, or are you over in Riddings again this morning, more than likely? Morning to Wendy Smith this morning. Have a good weekend, Wendy. Morning to Gail Robinson-Sproston. Her greeting has just landed. Morning to you, Gail. Morning to Lorna Webb. Happy Friday. And you, Sally Marcinski. Fun day Friday. Why, what do you get up to that's fun on a Friday then, Sally? Hey, we want to know. Morning to Gail Fernan Brailsford. Andrew Reardon, breakup day today, yeah, so I gather. According to your Mrs. Jill Castledine, summer breakdown for 2 weeks, yeah? A fortnight, that's what I'm trying to say. And if you're going away, enjoy. Morning to Becky Cross. Morning, Becky. JB Locksmiths and Joinery. Morning, young man. Yeah, righto. Hi to AD. Last day at school for Archie Hayden. Say hi to Heather, please. Have a look. Lovely weekend, everybody. I'm working all of it, he says. Well, somebody's got to, mate. Little Isla's dad joke of the day. Name the kind of tree you can hold in your hand. A palm tree. That's how you do it, Martin. Morning to Lisa Hutchinson, mum there as well. Summer shutdown then, 2 weeks off, says Jill Castledine. Morning's Patrick James. Friday. We know. Happy Friday, Pat. Morning to Dawn Watson and to Mr. Gilding there, Paul Gilding. Thank you, as always, folks, for being part of the show there on our Breakfast Show Facebook post. It's there every weekday. Getting towards 8:15. Let's play another quick tune before the break.

0: Feel It. That's Tampere. You were. What's she going to look like with a chimney on her? What's that all about then? Morning day, breakup day for me as well. 2 weeks, 2 days. Wow, that's a good break. Much love, brother. Johnny B. Good. Yeah, right, back at you, mate. Everybody's having a good time going on holiday or breaking up. We're jealous at this end. Enjoy yourself. I really hope you do. And I hope this weather continues as well. Fingers crossed, it looks like it will do. Slightly cooler for a couple of days, but then, whoops, back up. Rain-wise, hit and miss, slight chance, we're not sure. There is still queues going on the A38. There's no real mega traffic news to bring you today, apart from that one issue going on at the moment. So it took place at Junction 28, affecting both sides of the A38. Queuing was bad, well bad. But it's clearing up now, so people have got on with stuff and hopefully nobody's been hurt or anything. And it looks like it's getting back to somewhat normality there at the A38. That's good news.
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1: 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The Love Belper Town Festival, Sunday the 26th of July, 12 till 5. 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Amber Sound's Breakfast Show.

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Everybody at the bar getting tipsy. 8:24, Friday. Just a quick plug here, 1st of August, we're doing this support for Bryony, a 40-year-old mum of five, to help with the cancer treatment. The charity fund day in question is called For the Hills, and it's on the 1st of August, 10 a.m. till 5 p.m. at Jacksdale Welfare. Family fun day, bouncy castle, raffles, ice cream, all the malarkey you would expect for a good charity fun day. But the overall picture is we're raising money for this lady to get her cancer treatment. News on another gig involved with that coming up in about an hour's time, and I'll give you some more info on the darts tournament at Pinkston Village.

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0: Happy birthday to Sean today. Thanks for your message. I've already played a Taylor Swift. Blimey. Happy 34th from all your mates. All right, as it's you, Sean, I will do. I'll play another Taylor Swift after the break. If you don't like Taylor Swift, sorry about that, but you probably do. In sports news, Arsenal are set to make a 70 million quid offer for Newcastle captain Bruno Guimarães. There'll be nobody left at Newcastle. How many more players are they going to sell? Luke Littler's world match play title defence continued with a straightforward 16-7 quarter-final win over Josh Rock in Blackpool. That's a name, isn't it? Josh Rock. Elliot Anderson says he was determined to make this move happen. This will be, I bet he was, with the money involved. This move to Man City from Forest after Manchester City confirmed his arrival on a five-year deal. Some of those World Cup players are going to be knackered, aren't they? Back at training as well for the Premier League. They're back, aren't they? And who knew? Who knew? The Commonwealth Games is underway in Glasgow. That went under the radar a wee bit, didn't it? 8:31, morning.
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0: please don't ask for another Taylor Swift record in about an hour. Don't forget, if you want a song playing today, like Sean did, get in touch with Dicko. He's your man. Coming up between, well, he's after my show at 10 o'clock. So, certain supporters, this is football supporters, were arrested the most out of all football fans last season. New police figures have revealed that the UK government released data looking at the 2025-26 campaign, basically last season. So who do you think? Most arrests? Which team? I'll tell you. Man City.
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0: 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Another Saturday night. Sam Cooke, record two, Booker T.

0: Morrissey and the MGs, of course, there. Green onions. You ever had a green one? Not quite right, are they? In the headlines today, most of the newspapers are going with the space for prisons and criminals. Daily Express, new cells will end the early release scandal. And let's face it, it's a massive scandal, isn't it? The Times leads with Burnham eager to get drilling in the North Sea. Good on you. Daily Telegraph, Burnham orders halt, I beg your pardon, can't read, can't see. Burnham orders halt to early release. And The Guardian, Burnham number 10 North is Britain's biggest ever rebalancing of power. Right, don't forget though, Mr. Burnham, what are you going to do about the illegals coming down to the border? 165 on a super dinghy, very dangerous way of travelling as well, arrived just yesterday.
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1: Yeah, that'll be the sunshine then. Harry Styles for you there. If you're feeling golden, the Euros tonight is worth a massive 59 million. I've got a winning ticket the other day for £2.60, so I'll get a free go. The last lucky stars out were number 2 and number 11. Right, I'll be back with a respin. Dave's Picks. 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
6: US President Donald Trump has imposed new tariffs on dozens of trading partners, citing forced labor concerns. The levies replace a temporary global duty brought in after the US Supreme Court struck down tariffs in February. The move marks another escalation in Mr. Trump's trade policy, with the White House saying the measures are aimed at countries that have not done enough to prevent forced labor. Brent crude has risen above $100 a barrel for the first time since May as the war in the Middle East continues to escalate. The price jumped more than 6% on Thursday, adding to pressure on motorists and businesses. Analysts say the latest surge reflects growing concern about supply, with tensions in the region showing no sign of easing. The U.S. Department of Justice is suing Colorado over in-state tuition and financial aid for illegal migrants. The lawsuit names the Colorado Commission on Higher Education, the State Department of Higher Education, and Director J.B. Halston. It says the state has ignored a congressional ban for more than a decade and that the policy rewards illegal aliens over American citizens. British Army soldiers have been banned from training in Kenya after the country's legislature branded them an occupying presence. The Kenyan government has refused to ratify a defence agreement with the UK, meaning licences for training have not been signed. A planned exercise involving the 1st Battalion, the Duke of Lancaster's regiment, due to start in September, has now been cancelled. Drought has officially been declared across swathes of Wales and parts of the West Midlands, with Natural Resources Wales saying the region has had less than 2% of expected rainfall this month. North Gwynedd, Ynys Mon, South Gwynedd, Dee, CLWYD and Upper Severn are among the areas affected. Officials say river flows are exceptionally low and the risk of wildfires has increased. Drivers in Oxford face more disruption after the reopening of Botley Road was delayed again, keeping the city's temporary congestion charge in place. Network Rail says the route will remain closed beyond the end of August after further gas network work was uncovered. Oxfordshire County Council says the traffic filter trial cannot now begin on September 14 as planned. A heroic bystander has been praised after helping rescue two children from the sea at West Mercer near Colchester. Witnesses say the unnamed man went into the water three times during the tragedy, which claimed the lives of Shali Rahman and her 15-year-old daughter Samiha Rahman. A 7-year-old boy remains in hospital in a critical condition. That's all for now from the Amber Sound News team. I'm James Miller.
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6: Currently 18 degrees across the Amber Valley. Sunny spells build through the day with highs of 24 degrees, staying dry and breezy. Then overnight lows around 13 degrees.
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Tobias Wilcock welcoming you aboard Coconut Airways Flight 372 to Bridgetown, Barbados. We will be flying at an height of 32,000 feet and at an airspeed of approximately 600 miles per hour. Refreshment will be served after takeoff. Kindly fasten your safety belts and refrain from smoking until the air.

0: Let's go to the beach. Chance would be a fine thing at the minute. That one all the way back to 1974. We're off and running on the re-spin till 10 o'clock before Dicko. And then it's your songs. Don't forget to get them in on Facebook right now or drop Tom a text. Tom a text. I like that. Tom a text. Don't forget this darts tournament fundraiser as we raise money for Bryony, mum of five kids, for a cancer treatment. Takes place Saturday the 8th of August. That'll be a week tomorrow then. Pinkston Village Hall. Will it be a week tomorrow or 2 weeks? Probably 2 weeks. Pinkston Village Hall. It doesn't matter what standard of play you're at, but it's a £10 entry fee. That money will be going to help the cancer charity cause. All right, that's at Pinkston Village Hall on Saturday the 8th of August. If you fancy yourself a bit of a Luke Littler, or not so much, just an average thrower of a dart, well, you can get involved with that, can't you? If you want more details, we've got them here, of course, and the Facebook page, the relevant Facebook page for Pinkston Village Hall. We'll have news on that, I'm sure. Right, there we go. It's 16 minutes now past the hour of 9 o'clock. We've got more respins on the way, kicking off in the next section with 10cc.
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0: Nice sesh that on the re-spin. Moggio, French disco band. Song is called Chillin'. Neil Sedaka, Laughter in the Rain. We could do with a bit, couldn't we? Stephen Bishop, what a classic. Little Italy and 10cc with The Things We Do For Love. That'll do it for part one. It's 9:31 approaching.
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0: I could do this Friday respin right the way through till 11, 12, 1, 2, all day. That's Ian Valdell and Castles in the Sky. Many thanks to Gio for popping in with his jingle. He's on tonight with awesome 80s between 9 and 12 o'clock. I'll be back with the final two songs of this show for this week. Don't forget, get yours in for Dicko for the jukebox after 10.
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0: That's what Friends are for, Dionne Warwick. That's what friends are for. Warwick or Warwick?
1: Yeah.
0: Elton John, Stevie Wonder on there as well. Right, I got one to play, then I'm going to pop off and pay my respects to the late Helen Cruz, who passed away all of a sudden not so long back. In fact, a few weeks ago. She was only in her 50s. She was a friend of this radio station. She used to advertise her company, Bridge Street Interiors, on here. And it was just dreadful, shocking news. So I'm going to pay my respects there this morning, Chris and myself. I'll be back with you on Monday, and I'll be in the pub tomorrow night if you're knocking about for that. Dicko comes up next with your songs. Have a great weekend, everyone.

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1: 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News.
2: France has ordered the evacuation of the entire Cap Ferret Peninsula as wildfires continue to rage near Bordeaux. Boats are being used to rescue holidaymakers from the tourist spot, with the fire burning for several days and devastating thousands of hectares. French President Emmanuel Macron says France has requested help from the European Union as reinforcements are sent in. Donald Trump is considering fresh strikes on African jihadists in Mali in a move that could risk a military clash with Russian mercenaries. American officials say the targets would be Jamaat Nusra al-Islam wa Muslimin, or JNIM, one of the most powerful jihadist groups in the region. The White House is also weighing overflight rights in Mali. The U.S. Department of Justice is suing Colorado, accusing the Democrat-run state of giving benefits to illegal migrants over American citizens. The lawsuit names the Colorado Commission on Higher Education, the State Department of Higher Education, and Director J.B. Holston. It says Colorado has ignored a congressional ban for over a decade by allowing in-state tuition and financial aid for eligible illegal migrant students. British Army soldiers have been banned from training in Kenya after the Kenyan government refused to ratify a defense agreement with the UK. The move follows calls for greater powers to prosecute British troops after the death of Agnes Wanjiru in 2012. The planned exercise involving the 1st Battalion, the Duke of Lancaster's regiment, has now been axed and will instead take place on Salisbury Plain. Drivers in Derbyshire are facing near-record fuel costs, with Shell Magna in Swadlincote named among the most expensive petrol stations in the UK. Fuel Watch says petrol is averaging 155.57p a litre and diesel 172.14p, with prices rising again as oil nears $100 a barrel. The RAC says motorists are likely to face further hikes if tensions in the Middle East continue. West Yorkshire Police say 101 drivers have been reported during a major road safety crackdown across Kirklees. Operation Tremberg targeted Dewsbury, Mirfield, Cleckheaton, Heckmondwike, Liversedge, Gomersall and the Holme Valley. The most common offence was failing to wear a seatbelt, with officers also finding mobile phone use, no MOT, speeding and uninsured driving. A heroic bystander has been praised after helping rescue two children from the sea at West Mersey, near Colchester. The incident followed a tragedy in which Shali Rahman and her daughter Samiha Rahman died after entering the water to try to save a stranded seven-year-old boy. Witnesses said the unnamed man swam out three times to help those in danger. That's all for now from the Amber Sound News Team. I'm John Palmer.
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2: Currently 19 degrees across the Amber Valley. Sunny spells continue through the afternoon with highs of 23 degrees, then a clear, cooler evening and overnight lows around 13 degrees.
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4: 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Get them in, get them on. They're going fast already.

There's your Friday songs to get you in the mood for jukeboxing. Hello, this is Dicko with the Jukebox. How are you today? You know what today is, don't you? Feel Good Friday. My favourite day of the week, to be fair. It's where everybody seems to ramp it up to 11, and I like that. You're all a crazy bunch, and I wouldn't have you any other way. 64446 on the text. 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There you go. Or you could do it one of two ways to Facebook me. 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Or you could do it by the app, three clicks away. Get you a belter, banger, or guilty pleasure on the radio today. Guess what? I'm about to play your song in a moment.

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3: Hello, pet. It's party time, I gather. So, what would you like this time?
4: Oh, so much, Michelle. Thank heavens you're here. I've left it a bit late this time.
3: Nothing new there, then.
4: So, I need a balloon arch. Obviously, as many balloons as you've got. The kids love them. 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And don't let me forget a badge and matching candles for the cake.
3: No worries. I've also extended my party bag for Lorange. You'll be spoilt for choice. So, dinner panic, pet. And I've got the tableware covered as well.
4: Oh, that's so great. Special Days does it again.
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4: Wow. Thank you so much, Michelle.
3: Hey, and don't forget my invite.
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0: DHT, Listen to Your Heart, the dance remix. John C, you were very specific about that, weren't you? Of course you were. Go Frap and Ooh La La for Gambo. Wasn't that a magazine in Back to the Future 2? I'm sure it was, you know. Gladys Knight and the Pips, License to Kill. That's for Alan. I thought yours was a License to Thrill, mate. Do stop me if I'm wrong. And Marvin Gaye and Tammy Terrell. And two can have a party. If there was somebody else... I'm not even going to go there. Dicko, get your mind out the gutter, man. 64446. That's the only text number you need today to get yourself a belter banger or guilty pleasure on the radio today. 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The rules are nothing too heavy, nothing daft, nothing that made number one because it was just really bad, you know? Use your common sense. Use your best judgment. Actually, no, use your common sense.
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0: 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Rob S., you wanted Queen, Who Wants to Live Forever? You've been watching Islander, haven't you? Of course you have. And Audrey, you wanted the Bee Gees and Tragedy. 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

0: So that was The Alarm and 68 Guns for Bill. For Gail, Green Day, Wake Me Up When September Ends. I wish somebody would wake me up when hay fever season's over and done with. I don't know if you noticed. I'm down with the hay fever today. Really badly as well. Took some period, Tom. Don't worry. I should be in fighting fit by the next hour. You've only got an hour left, by the way, to get them in for Dicko's Jukebox on Feel Good Friday.
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6: France has ordered the evacuation of the entire Cap Ferret Peninsula as wildfires continue to rage near Bordeaux. Boats have been sent to rescue.

to 700 hectares, with winds making conditions highly dynamic and unfavorable. The United States has imposed new tariffs on dozens of countries, including the UK, citing forced labor concerns. The levies replace a temporary global duty brought in after the US Supreme Court struck down tariffs in February. President Donald Trump says the move is aimed at protecting American industry, but critics warn it will deepen trade tensions. British Army soldiers have been banned from training in Kenya after the Kenyan government refused to ratify a defense agreement with the UK. MPs there had called for greater powers to prosecute British troops following the death of Agnes Wanjiru in 2012. The planned September exercise involving the 1st Battalion, the Duke of Lancaster's regiment, has now been cancelled. The UK government says its armed forces are ready to protect the country after Iran threatened RAF Fairford as a legitimate target. The warning followed reports that United States B-1 bombers had flown from the Gloucestershire base to strike Iranian territory. Ministers say Britain remains committed to defending its people, interests and allies. A major road safety crackdown in Kirklees has uncovered 101 driving offences in less than 4 weeks. West Yorkshire Police said

0: supporting parents preparing for the new school term. The service has been welcomed as a practical boost for households facing rising costs. That's all for now from the Amber Sound News Team. I'm Work Experience newsreader Remy Carson.
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0: Currently 20 degrees across the Amber Valley. Sunny spells continue through Ripley with highs of 23 degrees before a cooler, clear evening and overnight lows around 16 degrees.
1: 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Okay.

0: Darude and Sandstorm for Rich in Derby. The Big Pink and Dominoes for Drap in Newton. Where do you find these obscuros from, mate? Really, really had to dig deep and hard for that one. And Holly Johnson Americanos for Sue in Riddings. Good morning, Sue in Riddings. Get yourself a song on the radio today. Easily done. 64446 on the text. 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
3: Hello, pet. 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So, what would you like this time?
4: Oh, so much, Michelle. 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I've left it a bit late this time.
3: Nothing new there, then.
4: So, I need a balloon arch. 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The kids love them. Also, matching banners and bunting. And don't let me forget a badge and matching candles for the cake.
3: No worries. I've also extended my party bag for Lorange. You'll be spoilt for choice. So, dinner panic, pet. And I've got the tableware covered as well.
4: Oh, that's so great. 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
3: Whether it's a birthday, hen night or baby shower, it's what we do best. 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
4: Wow. Thank you so much, Michelle.
3: Hey, and don't forget my invite.
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0: That's a nice ending to this one. Sundance from Sundance for Dan, the MOT man in Blackwall. Have a great weekend, my friend. For Kian, Dahul, meet her at the Love Parade. That's probably a good idea, to be fair. Erasure, Gimme, Gimme, Gimme. Play that for that Benno. Oh, that Benno, what you been doing now? And for John, The Cure, Friday, I'm in Love. How's life after Park Save? Just let me know. More of your tunage is on the way.
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0: Last chance to get yourself a belter or banger or guilty pleasure on the radio today. 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Stephen, Tintin, Duffy and Kiss Me for our Jilly Out There Dogging So You Don't Have To. 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Sisters Are Doing It For Themselves for Kim in Eastwood.
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0: 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News.
1: French authorities have ordered the evacuation of the entire Cap Ferret Peninsula as wildfires continue to spread in southwest France. The fire has raged for several days, with boats sent in to rescue holidaymakers and officials warning that the situation remains highly dynamic and unfavourable. The United States has imposed new tariffs on dozens of countries, including the UK, in a fresh trade move linked to forced labour concerns. The levies replace a temporary global duty brought in after the US Supreme Court struck down tariffs in February. President Donald Trump says the measures are part of a wider push to protect American industry. Donald Trump is also weighing up military action against African jihadists in Mali, a move that could risk a clash with Russian mercenaries. Officials say strikes would target Jamaat Nusrat al-Islam wal-Muslimin, or JEDDMI, as the White House debates whether to act while tensions with Iran continue to escalate. The U.S. Department of Justice is suing Colorado over in-state tuition and financial aid for illegal migrants. The case names the Colorado Commission on Higher Education, the State Department of Higher Education, and Director J.B. Halston, and argues the policy gives benefits to illegal migrants over American citizens. The department says it will not stop until President Trump's promise is fulfilled. A former police superintendent has described West Midlands Police's handling of the Cody Harper case as indefensible. Martin Gallagher says officers got the tactical approach wrong after the 22-year-old's charges were dropped by the Crown Prosecution Service. The video of the arrest sparked debate over policing standards, with Mr. Gallagher saying the force should have acted differently. Essex police say 28 drivers were arrested and 19 vehicles seized in a road safety crackdown in Chelmsford and Brentwood. The operation also led to 88 immigration checks on delivery drivers and other workers, with 11 arrests for immigration offences. Sergeant Dean Young says anyone using the roads to commit crime has been warned. North Sea energy leaders have held constructive talks in Aberdeen with new Energy Secretary Miatta Farnbulla. Offshore Energies UK says the meeting was an important signal, with discussion focused on the United Kingdom's energy future, renewable build-out, and the continuing role of North Sea oil and gas. The group says there is a real opportunity for jobs and investment. A social media influencer has apologized after dumping a bathtub on a mountainside in Banal Brittiniog National Park. Tom Christopher said it was a complete honest mistake after leaving the tub at the summit for photographs. Park rangers later recovered it with help from Cardiff Rugby's academy. That's all for now. From the Amber Sound News Team, I'm James Miller.
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1: Currently 21 degrees across the Amber Valley. Sunny spells continue through Ripley, with highs of 23 degrees this afternoon and turning clearer and cooler overnight. Lows around 15 degrees.
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0: 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That's for Andrew R. Beer and pizza tonight, mate? I hope so. Hello, how are you? Good afternoon. It's Dicko on your radio with the Amber Sound FM Jukebox for Feel Good Friday. Madonna's holiday for Johnny B. Goode, who's broke up for a fortnight now. 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
3: Hello, pet. 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So, what would you like this time?
4: 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Thank heavens you're here. I've left it a bit late this time.
3: Nothing new there, then.
4: 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Obviously, as many balloons as you've got. 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Also, matching banners and bunting. 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
3: 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I've also extended my party bag for Lorange. 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So, dinner panic, pet. 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
4: Oh, that's so great. 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
4: Wow. Thank you so much, Michelle.
3: Hey, and don't forget my invite.
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0: Alice Cooper and School's Out. Somebody else has broke up for the summer holidays. Who's that for? For our Jill C, ferreting about. For Bobby and Kirkby, The Clash and Bank Robber. Need to rob a bank, Dicko. I know what you mean. Silences and I Can Feel It for our Shelley in Pinkston. Can you say hi to my lovely mate Kim? Sure, I just did. Stand by, more of your belters, bangers and guilty pleasures are on the radio shortly.
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3: Tens of thousands of people have been evacuated from the Cap Ferret Peninsula near Bordeaux as wildfires continue to rage in southwestern France. French President Emmanuel Macron says France has asked for help from the European Union, while officials say the fire has already devastated 8,700 hectares and remains out of control. The United States has imposed a fresh wave of tariffs on dozens of countries, including the UK, citing forced labour concerns. The levies replace a temporary global duty brought in after the US Supreme Court struck down tariffs in February, and they come as Donald Trump presses ahead with his trade agenda. British Army soldiers have been banned from training in Kenya after the Kenyan government refused to ratify a defence agreement with the UK. The move follows calls for greater powers to prosecute British troops after the death of Agnes Wanjiru in 2012, and means planned training in Laikipia has been axed. Police in County Monaghan have intercepted an extremely significant car bomb near the border with Northern Ireland. Two people have been arrested after the vehicle was stopped on the N2 near Carrickmacross, and Garda say the device was ready for use and is now being examined by bomb disposal experts. A schoolgirl's family has been left devastated after Axel Ruda Kubana was moved from prison to Broadmoor. Their lawyer says the Southport killer appears to be trying to manipulate the system, while the Prison Officers Association says he has played the system and should have remained in prison. Families in Derbyshire are being offered a chance to buy school uniforms at a heavily discounted price when the school uniform hub returns to Derbyon. The scheme is designed to help local families with the cost of living and will once again provide affordable items for the new term. Scientists have found sperm whales can sleep while floating vertically in the water, using gas bubbles to help regulate their buoyancy. The research offers a rare glimpse into how one of the ocean's largest animals rests beneath the surface. That's all for now from the Amber Sound News team. I'm John Palmer.
2: Amber weather with Paradise Windows, manufacturing the very best in Rahow windows and doors for over 20 years to the trade and public.
3: Currently 22 degrees across the Amber Valley. Sunny spells continue with highs of 23 degrees today before a clear, cooler night and overnight lows around 15 degrees.
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0: 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Howie, you wanted Sunfire and Young, Free and Single. 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

0: 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Nick, you wanted Haircut 100, favourite shirt. 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

Belters, bangers and guilty pleasures all the way on Feel Good Friday. 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And Uncle in a State for Craigie.

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6: Tens of thousands of people have been evacuated from France's Cap Ferret Peninsula as wildfires continue to spread near Bordeaux. French authorities say the blaze has raged for several days, with boats helping holidaymakers leave the area. President Emmanuel Macron says France has requested support from the European Union, as the fire has already devastated 8,700 hectares. The United States has imposed new tariffs on dozens of countries, including Britain, over claims they failed to prevent forced labor. The levies replace a temporary global duty brought in after the United States Supreme Court struck down tariffs in February. They are the latest move in President Donald Trump's escalating trade policy. The United States has also sanctioned London-based Mahmoud Al-Abiari, accusing the Muslim Brotherhood leader of helping to fundraise for Hamas. The Treasury Department says the measures freeze any United States assets he may hold and bar him from entering America. The sanctions are likely to intensify debate over the group's status in Britain. Irish police say an extremely significant car bomb has been intercepted near the border with Northern Ireland. Two people were arrested after the vehicle was stopped in County Monaghan in an operation targeting dissident Republican activity. Garda said the device was ready for use and

0: expected rainfall so far this month. The warning comes as hosepipe bans are already in force for millions of customers across Britain. A new tourist tax in Edinburgh has sparked anger and cancellations just hours after coming into force. Visitors staying overnight in hotels, bed and breakfast and self-catering accommodation will pay an extra 5%. The city hopes the levy will raise £50 million a year, but Scottish Ballet has already cut performances. An 11-year-old girl has become the first patient in the United Kingdom to receive an innovative gene therapy for a rare condition that causes blindness. Doctors say the treatment could help preserve sight in children living with the inherited disorder. Her case is being described as a major step forward in specialist eye care. That's all for now from the Amber Sound News team. I'm work experience newsreader Remy Carson.
1: Amber Weather with Paradise Windows, manufacturing the very best in Rahal windows and doors for over 20 years to the trade and public.
0: Currently 23 degrees across the Amber Valley, sunny and warm with highs of 23 degrees today, then clear tonight and a little breezier, overnight lows around 15 degrees.

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6: Hello, pet. 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So, what would you like this time?
7: 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I've left it a bit late this time.
6: Nothing new there, then.
7: 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Also, matching banners and bunting. And don't let me forget a badge and matching candles for the cake.
6: No worries. I've also extended my party bag for Lorange. 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
7: Oh, that's so great. 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
6: Whether it's a birthday, hen night or baby shower, it's what we do best. 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
7: Wow. Thank you so much, Michelle.
6: Hey, and don't forget my invite.
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1: French authorities have ordered the evacuation of the entire Cap Ferret Peninsula near Bordeaux as wildfires continue to spread. Boats are being used to rescue holidaymakers, and President Emmanuel Macron says France has asked the European Union for help. The fire has burned through 8,700 hectares, with another blaze near Biscarrosse also still out of control. The United States has imposed new tariffs on dozens of countries, including Britain, in a move linked to forced labor concerns. The levies replace a temporary global duty brought in after the United States Supreme Court struck down tariffs in February. The White House says the measures are part of Donald Trump's drive to protect American industry and disrupt unfair trade. A car bomb has been intercepted near the Irish border in an operation targeting dissident Republicans. Garda say the device was completed and ready for use when it was stopped on the N2 near Carrickmacross in County Monaghan. Two people have been arrested, and Garda Commissioner Justin Kelly says it was an intelligence-led seizure. The United States has sanctioned London-based Muslim Brotherhood leader Mahmoud Al-Abiari, accusing him of helping to fundraise for Hamas. U.S. Treasury Secretary Scott Bessent says the action is part of the Trump administration's effort to disrupt terrorist financing networks. The sanctions also target other organizations and individuals alleged to have supported Hamas financially. In Derbyshire, a hotel in Buxton is launching a new annual festival weekend this September, according to the Buxton Advertiser. The event is being promoted as a fresh addition to the local calendar, with the hotel saying it will host the festival across the weekend. No further details have been released in the summary. Also in Derbyshire, Mayor Claire Ward is urging a rethink on cuts to road schemes. She says she will be pressing the new Prime Minister to look again at the proposals. The move comes as concerns continue over what the changes could mean for transport planning. Firefighters have rescued baby otters from a storm drain after a member of the public heard noises coming from below ground. The animals were brought to safety after crews were called to the scene. It is a small but welcome rescue for the team involved. That's all for now from the Amber Sound News Team. I'm James Miller.
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1: Currently 23 degrees across the Amber Valley. Sunny spells continue today with highs of 23 degrees. Then a clear, cooler night follows. Overnight lows around 15 degrees.
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0: Carpenter, great song. It's called When Did You Get Hot? Jams going underground, and we kicked off with Ellie Goulding and a song called Burn on Amber Sound FM. Very good afternoon to you. It's Friday again, July 24th. Is it your birthday today? Well, if it is, you share your birthday with Jennifer Lopez, Danny Dyer, and also Jay McGuinness to the script. Right, day 205 of the year, 162 days till the new year, 155 days till Christmas, and International Self-Care Day today, so make sure you wash your hair today and clean your teeth. Oh, I ain't got any.
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0: Debbie Rexha with Faithless, a new religion on Amber Sound FM. US is imposing new tariffs. Around 60 trading partners accounting for the vast majority of its imports over claims they failed to properly stop forced labour. Andy Burnham's announced he's going to be pausing the scheme, which would have seen thousands of prisoners in England and Wales eligible to be released, but it doesn't start until next month. A woman and her 15-year-old daughter who died after getting into difficulty in the water on an Essex coast were trying to help a 7-year-old boy, police have said. And the UK has been too complacent about the risk of a foreign attack. A boss of the European's biggest defence contractor, BEA Systems, has warned. Still more to come. Let's have a quick look then. Let's have a look. Song from BTS on the way.
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0: It's the Hollies and Jennifer Eccles on Amber Sound FM. What time is it then? Let's have a look. It's 3:32 on this Friday afternoon. Lovely and warm out there as well. Actress Jame Winstone has been announced as the 8th celebrity taking part in this year's Strictly Come Dancing 2026. And Katy Perry is bringing her Lifetime's concert film to screens across 150 cinemas in the UK following a tour raising over 80,000 for the Music Venue Trust.
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0: Louis Capaldi. Great song. It's called Forget Me on Amber Sound FM 20 to 4. Birthdays on the way after 4 o'clock this afternoon. Sacha Baron Cohen has confirmed that his secret new Ali G film, Who Is I, will be released in cinemas latest this year. And Travis Scott said his upcoming album was partially inspired by Oasis. Good lad.
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0: 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Classics as well before that. Bonnie Tyler's Lost in France, the song from George McRae. I'll see you in 2 minutes.
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6: French authorities have ordered the evacuation of the entire Cap Ferret Peninsula near Bordeaux as wildfires continue to rage. Boats are being used to move holidaymakers to safety, while French President Emmanuel Macron says the European Union has been asked to help as the blaze spreads across the region. In the United States, Donald Trump has imposed new tariffs on dozens of countries over claims they failed to prevent forced labor. The levies replace a temporary global duty brought in after the United States Supreme Court struck down earlier tariffs in February and are expected to add fresh strain to trade relations. The United States has also sanctioned London-based Muslim Brotherhood leader Mahmoud Al-Abari, accusing him of helping to fundraise for Hamas. United States Treasury Secretary Scott Bessent said the action is part of efforts to disrupt terrorist financing networks, while the sanctions include freezing any assets under United States jurisdiction. British Army soldiers have been banned from training in Kenya after the government there refused to ratify a defense agreement with the United Kingdom. Kenyan MPs branded the British Army training unit Kenya an occupying presence, and the move has forced a planned exercise by the 1st Battalion, the Duke of Lancaster's regiment, to be cancelled. In Derby, a historic house is marking Tomb Raider's 30th anniversary. The attraction is celebrating 30 years of Lara Croft, with the long-running character being recognised through a special event at the city venue. Also in Derbyshire, a hotel has launched a new annual festival weekend this September. The announcement comes from a venue in the county, with the event being promoted by the Buxton Advertiser as a fresh addition to the local calendar. And finally, an 11-year-old girl has become the first patient in the United Kingdom to receive sight-saving gene therapy for a rare condition that causes blindness. Doctors say the treatment is an important step forward for children living with the disorder. That's all for now from the Amber Sound News Team. I'm John Palmer.
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6: Currently 23 degrees across the Amber Valley. Ripley stays bright and breezy with highs of 23 degrees today, then a clear, cooler night, overnight lows around 15 degrees.
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0: That's James and Sit Down on Amber Sound FM. Jennifer Lopez is 57 and a member of James. I'll tell you how old he is in a second. What's his name? Let's have a look. Lost him. I do this every time, don't I? Larry Gott, guitarist. 69 today. More on the way, though. We got a song from The Wanted next because it is his birthday. Jay McGuinness, 36.
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Jay McGuinness celebrating his birthday today, 36, and one more birthday at the moment. That is it, and he's no longer with us. Guy by the name of Hines, also behind, was he behind the Tornadoes as well? I'm sure he was. A song called Just Like Eddie, next.

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0: It's Johnny Cash and Hurt on Amber Sound FM. That was nominated MTV VMAs on this day in 2003. Before that was Heinz and Just Like Eddie. Got a song on the way from UB40. Next, it was number one this day in 1993. And you get to hear it after your Traffic and Travel.
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0: Let's see what the roads are looking like. Starting closest to Ripley with slow progress on the B6441 and A610 at Butterley from Hartsey Hill to Codnergate. That's adding around 7 minutes. Just up the road, the A610 at Langley Mill from Cromford Road and Hog Barn Lane to Britton Drive is heavily backed up with around 13 minutes lost. In Sutton in Ashfield, Station Road from Kingsmill Road East and B6022 to Mansfield Road and Dalestore Street has traffic building with a 12-minute hold-up. Around Cromford and Matlock, the B5036 and A5012 are both at a standstill, each with 6 minutes of delay. Elsewhere, delays continue on the A61, A52, A5111, A5250, Nottingham Road, the M1, and both stretches of the A6002. That's it. More traffic and travel as it happens.
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0: 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Talking of falling in love, I Feel Love was number one in 1977. This day, Donna Summer's on the way next.
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0: On this day in 1982, that was the number one single, Survivor and the Eye of the Tiger. This is your music file on this Friday afternoon. Well, look, another number one coming up then. Let's have a look. Number one this day, 76. It was really hot. Elton John and Kiki D. And Don't Go Breaking My Heart is next.
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0: Now, what does that mean? Demoed by Paul McCartney on this day in 1969. Badfinger's Come and Get It on Amber Sound FM. This is the music file. Have we got any more? No, we haven't, but we've still got some more great songs. Very slow days for birthdays and music file, isn't it? Take That and Cascade are on the way.
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3: Hello, pet. It's party time, I gather. So, what would you like this time?
4: Oh, so much, Michelle. Thank heavens you're here. I've left it a bit late this time.
3: Nothing new there, then.
4: So, I need a balloon arch. Obviously, as many balloons as you've got. The kids love them. Also, matching banners and bunting. And don't let me forget a badge and matching candles for the cake.
3: No worries. I've also extended my party bag filler range. You'll be spoilt for choice. So, dinner panic, pet. And I've got the tableware covered as well.
4: Oh, that's so great. Special Days does it again.
3: Whether it's a birthday, hen night or baby shower, it's what we do best. And we're open 6 days a week now, right here on Oxford Street, Ripley.
4: Wow. Thank you so much, Michelle.
3: Hey, and don't forget my invite.
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0: Take Down, Everything Changes on Amber Sound FM. What we got then? We got time for maybe one more, two more, maybe one more song from a guy by the name of Roachford. Went to see this guy. Didn't expect to see him, actually. Went to see Level 42 last year in Derby, and Roachford was actually the supporting act. That will be coming up after your latest traffic and travel.
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0: Let's see what the roads are looking like, starting closest to Ripley, where the A610 is slow with stationary traffic between Britain Drive and Goose Lane, adding around 6 minutes. On the A38 at South Normanton, between Common Road, B6027, and Mansfield Road, B6019, there's heavier standstill traffic with a 10-minute delay. Staying on the A38, Alice Street to Alfreton Road is also holding up drivers for 6 minutes. In Derby, the A516 from A601 to Uttoxeter Old Road and Holt Street is queuing for 6 minutes, while the A5111 from Uttoxeter New Road, A516 to the A38 has stationary traffic and a 5-minute wait. The A5012 through Cromford Matlock from via Jelly Road, Clatterway to Derby Road A6 is also at a standstill with 7 minutes lost. Further out, the B5010 in Stapleford and the M1 near Babington are both slow too. That's it, more traffic and travel as it happens.
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0: absolutely brilliant live he was. That's Roachford on Amber Sound FM. Stand by, traffic jam's on the way in your next hour. We've got your news and weather on the way, though. Stay there, don't go anywhere.
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5: French authorities have

fresh wave of trade measures. The levies were introduced over forced labor concerns and replaced a temporary global duty brought in after the United States Supreme Court struck down tariffs in February. Washington says the action targets unfair trade practices. An extremely significant car bomb has been intercepted by Irish police near the border with Northern Ireland. Garda stopped the vehicle on the N2 near Carrickmacross, County Monaghan, and arrested a woman in her 20s and a man in his 40s. The Army Bomb Disposal Team made the device safe before it was removed for forensic examination. The United States has sanctioned London-based Muslim Brotherhood leader Mahmoud Al-Abiari, accusing him of helping to fundraise for Hamas. The Treasury Department says the action freezes any assets under United States jurisdiction and bars him from entering the country. The sanctions also target

benefit since taking office, with the organisation saying the discussion covered the United Kingdom's energy future, homegrown energy and the continuing role of North Sea oil and gas. West Yorkshire Police say 101 drivers were reported for offences during a major road safety crackdown across Turkleys. Operation Trimberg targeted

0: unstressed and careless driving. An 11-year-old girl has become the first patient in the United Kingdom to receive an innovative gene therapy for a rare condition that causes blindness. Doctors say the treatment offers hope for saving sight in children with the inherited disorder. Her family says the breakthrough has given them real optimism for the future. That's all for now from the Amber Sound News team. I'm work experience newsreader Remy Carson.
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0: Currently 22 degrees across the Amber Valley. Sunny spells continue today with highs of 23 degrees. Then tonight stays clear and mild. Overnight lows around 13 degrees.
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0: based on Forget Me Nots by Patrice Rushen. That is Will Smith and the Men in Black. Zara Larsson with the Pink Panthers before that, and a song called Stateside. 5:30, more to come though. Stay right there. Got a song on the way next from 5 called When the Lights Go Out.
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wasn't it? That's Dave Edmunds and Baby I Love You. Before that was Yarber and Peoples and a song called Don't Stop the Music. 23 minutes after 5 o'clock, then we get Trebs on the way at 6 tonight. We've got loads of music to come, let me tell you. What we got coming up next? Let's have a look. Song from Whitney, You'll Never Stand Alone, the Motor Blanco mix. Absolutely brilliant.

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2: Hello, pet. It's party time, I gather. So, what would you like this time?
3: Oh, so much, Michelle. Thank heavens you're here. I've left it a bit late this time.
2: Nothing new there, then.
3: So, I need a balloon arch. Obviously, as many balloons as you've got. The kids love them. Also, matching banners and bunting. And don't let me forget a badge and matching candles for the cake.
2: No worries. I've also extended my party bag for Lorange. You'll be spoilt for choice. So, dinner panic, pet. And I've got the tableware covered as well.
3: Oh, that's so great. Special Days does it again.
2: Whether it's a birthday, hen night or baby shower, it's what we do best. And we're open 6 days a week now, right here on Oxford Street, Ripley.
3: Wow. Thank you so much, Michelle.
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4: 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News.
5: US President Donald Trump has imposed new tariffs on dozens of countries, replacing a temporary global duty after the United States Supreme Court struck down earlier measures in February. The levies were introduced citing forced labor concerns, and they add fresh pressure to the White House's trade agenda and its wider dispute with trading partners around the world. Meanwhile, fighting between the United States and Iran has intensified in the Gulf, with both sides trading more strikes and fears growing of a wider escalation. Iran has condemned the United States' plan to use frozen Iranian assets to pay for war damages as tensions continue to rise across the region. In the United Kingdom, the government says it has asked prison staff to flag any stability issues after delays to early release dates. The move comes amid concerns about pressure inside jails, with ministers seeking early warning of any unrest as the system continues to manage overcrowding and release backlogs. Also in Westminster, five officers have been injured after a police boat carrying armed officers crashed into Westminster Bridge in central London. The Metropolitan Police says a number of officers entered the water but were recovered, while emergency services responded at the scene, and the cause is under review. In Derbyshire, a school uniform hub is set to return to help families at Derbyon. The scheme will offer uniforms at a heavily discounted price when it reopens, giving parents another option as they prepare for the new school term. Also locally, firefighters rescued baby otters from a storm drain after a member of the public heard noises coming from the drain. Crews were called to the scene and managed to bring the animals to safety after the unusual rescue was reported to emergency services. And finally, a historic house in Derby is marking the 30th anniversary of Tomb Raider. The site is celebrating the milestone with a look back at Lara Croft's legacy as the character's impact on gaming continues to be recognised 3 decades on. That's all for now from the Amber Sound News Team. I'm James Miller.
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5: Currently 21 degrees across the Amber Valley. Sunny spells continue through Ripley with highs of 23 degrees today before a clear, cooler night and overnight lows around 15 degrees.
4: Amber, the zone.
6: You make me feel so good inside. I always wanted a girl just...

Rizikic's taking us into the Friday zone. It is Friday. We've made it thus far. The weekend is next with lots of, quite wonderful stuff in our case. I shall let you know about that a little nearer the time, unless we've got an advert for it next. Though we haven't. 64446 is the text number here in the studio. Start your text and leave a space. Put the rest of your message after the space or send us a Facebook message. Let us know what you're up to. Let us know how your day was and what you're looking forward to over the weekend.

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some rather fine, I suppose you call it neo-soul, from Rook Coombe there. In the theatre, they have a saying or a description of someone who can sing, dance and act as a triple threat. Rook Coombe, I think, is the equivalent in the music industry, because not only is she singing on there, not only is she writing the track, she's also playing keyboards as well. That's going to take a little bit of choreography as well when she tours. Very fine indeed, that. She had an album out last year called, rather evocatively, Dancing at the Edge.

0: Orange Juice Jones. Not, I hope, tempting fate, because on Sunday we will be at the big Belper 250 event, Love Belper Festival Day, which shuts off the entire town centre. We'll be on King Street. Loads and loads and loads of people and stalls will be there. Lord Lieutenant of Derbyshire will be in attendance. It's going to be a huge, huge day of celebration, both for Belper and in commemoration of Struts North Mill and Strut, Jedediah Strut in general. We'll be there. I think it starts about 1 o'clock. I'll post more details closer to the time, but mark Sunday in your diary and do please come along and see us.
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Delegation. And Where Is the Love? The kind of song that I always associate with the frilly shirts and tightly choreographed dance routines in time to the music. You know, the kind of thing that used to be all the rage in the working men's clubs back in the day. It's that kind of song, isn't it? Spina songs. You know, there's a nice way of getting into a lick. Speaking of songs, well, I've been playing songs all evening. Anyway, on this day, 1967, this was released by the Beach Boys.

0: sea. Exploring new avenues to the last. That's George Michael, about the last single that was released. In fact, I think it was a posthumous release, September 2017, so I guess it was. George Michael and, well, you probably recognise the guitar work of Nile Rodgers in the background. If you didn't, you haven't been listening recently.
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0: Still a bit of an outlier from the repertoire of Robert Palmer. From his album Clues, usually he had the kind of smooth, soulful backing. All of a sudden he'd gone synthy and new wavy, and I rather like it. I've always liked that one. More 80s tonight, of course, with Geo's awesome 80s from 9.
1: 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News.
2: Five Metropolitan Police officers have been injured after a police boat struck Westminster Bridge in central London. Tanita Sims reports.
3: The scene close to the Houses of Parliament with emergency crews in attendance and a police helicopter flying overhead. The Met Police say the incident involved a boat from their marine policing unit with the vessel carrying armed officers. Some of those officers had to be recovered from the River Thames and treated by paramedics on a boat moored to the side of the river. No members of the public are thought to have been involved or injured in the crash.
2: The lawyer representing the families of the victims of the Southport killer, Axel Ruder Cabana, say he's trying to manipulate the system. The 19-year-old's been moved from high-security Belmarsh prison to Broadmoor Psychiatric Hospital. His move comes just days before the second anniversary of the attack in which three young girls were killed. Conservative leader Kemi Badenoch is calling for a review.
4: Broadmoor is a hospital for prisoners, but it is a lot more expensive, about five times more expensive, I believe, than having someone in Belmarsh. Axel Ruder Cabana committed one of the most horrific crimes that this country has ever seen, and he should not be able to game the system if that is what is happening.
2: A bomb, which police described as extremely significant, has been intercepted on its way to Northern Ireland. Officers swooped on a vehicle as part of an operation targeting dissident Republicans. A 20-year-old woman's now been charged in connection with the find. Andy Burnham's got straight down to business. As he opened the new Number 10 North, the PM's chaired a meeting of his National Economic Council at the new site in Manchester. But Liberal Democrat MP Callum Miller is sceptical.
5: Working up in Manchester, I hope that goes well for him. It's obviously very convenient for him, but what we need is a real commitment and giving communities up and down the country, be they rural, coastal or elsewhere, a real sense that this government is going to govern for all of us.
2: And singer Chris Brown's pleaded guilty to a fray after a confrontation at a London nightclub. That's the latest from Radio News Hub. I'm David Hall.
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1: Amber Weather with Paradise Windows, manufacturing the very best in Rahal windows and doors for over 20 years to the trade and public.
2: A dry evening ahead with clear spells for most places. Some cloud and rain will move across Scotland and Northern Ireland, with further rain arriving overnight. A low of 14 degrees Celsius.

0: 89. Go to work. Taking us into the second hour of the zone on Amber Sound. The texts are flooding in even as we speak. 64446 is the text number here in the studio. Start your text Amber. Leave a space. Put the rest of your message after the space, and it will wing its way to us as 15p leaves your bank account. Thank you very much. We don't gather that we get even a cut of that. It's what we have to pay to the network thing that does it for us. Anyway, hello to Dawn and Snakebite John over there in Selston, and a little bit further afield, Dale and Elmer in Kirkby. I thought I'd dedicate the next tune to both of you guys, or both of you lots of guys. I noticed earlier on that Undercover's version of Baker Street was played. Now, as we all know, boys and girls, that is the wrong version of that song, so I need to rectify matters, and it's lucky that Dale and Alma have requested Baker Street. And of course, this being the zone, it's the full album version, and it's next.
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0: two cover versions for the first, For the Price of One, Frampton's Baby I Love You Away, and then it's in its Freebird. Of course, having said that the cover version of Baker Street played earlier was the wrong version, which it is. Everyone knows that. And, there's no argument there whatsoever, is there? Is there?
1: Hello, pet. It's party time, I gather. So, what would you like this time?
2: Oh, so much, Michelle. Thank heavens you're here. I've left it a bit late this time.
1: Nothing new there, then.
2: So, I need a balloon arch. Obviously, as many balloons as you've got. The kids love them. Also, matching banners and bunting. And don't let me forget a badge and matching candles for the cake.
1: No worries. I've also extended my party bag for Lorange. You'll be spoilt for choice. So, dinner panic, pet. And I've got the tableware covered as well.
2: Oh, that's so great. Special Days does it again.
1: Whether it's a birthday, hen night or baby shower, it's what we do best. And we're open 6 days a week now, right here on Oxford Street, Ripley.
2: Wow. Thank you so much, Michelle.
1: Hey, and don't forget my invite.
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Another. One Republic there, Counting Stars. Now, there was talk, of course, in the 60s of the Liverpool sound. There was talk of the Manchester sound with the Hollies and other bands. I think there should have been talk of the St. Albans song sound, if only because the Zombies came from there. Hugely underrated band, but some great songs they had. This was released on this day in 1964.

0: Lover Version of Everlasting Love. That's the song that has the soulies shouting at the radio. It was originally done by Robert Knight. Yeah, and I've no doubt, you know, if you're off to do a soul gig tonight, that on original vinyl, of course, will be in your collection.
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0: A postcard from Paris by Joni Mitchell describing, well, David Geffen's brief stay there in the early 70s. You couldn't be a friend of Joni Mitchell and not have a song written about you. We've never met, Joni Mitchell and I. Probably a good job.
1: 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News.
2: Emergency services have treated five police officers who've been injured after their police boat crashed into Westminster Bridge in central London. The vessel from the Met Marine Policing Unit struck the bridge shortly before 4 p.m. Armed officers who were on board had to be pulled from the River Thames just yards from the Houses of Parliament. Next, a woman in her 20s has been charged after a bomb was intercepted by police in a vehicle heading for Northern Ireland. Detectives believe the device contained military-grade explosives. It was seized during an operation targeting dissident Republican activities. Garda Commissioner Justin Kelly says it's a troubling find.
3: Small amount of people involved, but very motivated, and they do have the ability to do engineering in relation to explosive devices. So, you know, unfortunately, this is something that we will have to deal with for some time to come.
2: More than 65,000 people have been evacuated as wildfires continue to sweep through parts of France and Spain. Thousands more are in lockdown, and the Spanish government has declared a national emergency. Several fires are out of control in areas close to the capital, Madrid. The lawyer representing the victims of Southport killer Axel Ruda Cabana says he's trying to manipulate the system. The 19-year-old's been moved from high-security Belmarsh prison to Broadmoor Psychiatric Hospital. Andy Burnham's chaired his first meeting at the new Number 10 North. He's addressed cabinet colleagues and regional mayors at the gathering of the National Economic Council.
4: What I'm trying to do here is make the UK one team, where we're all pulling behind you, because your places are where growth happens or it doesn't happen. And I think we've got to get a different approach to making that change happen.
2: The Prime Minister has pledged to spend a day a week at the new site in Manchester. And Sarah Ferguson's charity has officially been shut down. Sarah's trust has been wound up following scrutiny of her links with the convicted sex offender Jeffrey Epstein. That's the latest from Radio News Hub. I'm David Hall.
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1: Amber Weather with Paradise Windows, manufacturing the very best in Rahal windows and doors for over 20 years to the trade and public.
2: A dry evening ahead with clear spells for most places. Some cloud and rain will move across Scotland and Northern Ireland, with further rain arriving overnight. A low of 14 degrees Celsius.
1: Amber, the zone.

0: As I said before, some songs rise above the generality and they stick in your mind. I suppose that is why songwriters talk about having a great hook. And that does have a great hook. It sticks with you. So you instantly remember what you were doing when it first came on the car radio or whatever. The Beloved, of course, taking us into the third and final hour of the Zone for this Friday evening. We're easing into the weekend. I'll be doing my body clock switch in the morning to be on the Saturday breakfast and Sunday breakfast as well, of course, before the roadshow in Belper from the Love Belper Festival, which looks like being something rather spectacular.
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Jealous Blue, we could go back. Now, it would have been the birthday today of Les Reed, songwriter extraordinaire. There was barely a year in the 1960s when there wasn't a Les Reed song in the charts. And this particular one was co-written with Barry Mason. It was a hit for Tom Jones, but I thought we'd hear this version of it.

0: And if you've never seen Alex Harvey or the sensational Alex Harvey Band performing that live, you need to take a look at YouTube at some point. In fact, that's your weekend homework from your Uncle Trev. Go on, go and do it. But keep Amber Sound on, of course, in the background.
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Traveling Wilburys, the accidental supergroup that arose out of Jeff Lynne producing George Harrison's album. Wonderful stuff. I do like that. I suspect Adrian Gill does as well. He'll be with us tomorrow from 10 a.m. just after Saturday Breakfast, presented by yours truly with matchsticks propping his eyelids open.

0: the recently married, of course, Taylor Swift, seeing us pretty much to the end of the zone for this evening, and indeed this week. After the 9 o'clock news, it'll be Gio with Awesome 80s, of course. 3 hours of classic 80s to see you through until midnight. I'll be seeing you in the morning, I hope, from 7 a.m. Well, not seeing you, but you know what I mean, don't you? Anyway, breakfast from 7 tomorrow. Do join me, why don't you?
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0: 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News.
1: Eyewitnesses have been describing the moment a police boat crashed into Westminster Bridge in central London. Five police officers from the force's Marine Policing Unit have been injured. It's understood some of the officers on board were armed. Jim Bagley from Gloucester, Massachusetts, described the moment it happened.
2: It looks to me that he'd slammed into the wall. And we heard the explosion. And then the next thing we saw was three people in the water coming down the river. We don't know who was hurt, but it looked like there was two that were in trouble.
1: Officials say the wildfires near Madrid are almost impossible to control. Spain has declared a national emergency as thousands of people have been evacuated. The lawyer representing the families of the victims of Southport killer Axel Rudakabana say he's trying to manipulate the system. The 19-year-old's been moved.

0: is a hospital for prisoners, but it is a lot more expensive, about 5 times more expensive, I believe, than having someone in Delmarsh. Axel Redicabana committed one of the most horrific crimes that this country has ever seen, and he should not be able to game the system if that is what is happening.
1: A bomb which police have described as extremely significant.

0: connection was defined. And Andy Burnham's got straight down to business as he's opened the new Number 10 North. The Prime Minister has chaired a meeting of his National Economic Council. But Liberal Democrat MP Callum Miller is sceptical.
1: Working up in Manchester, I hope that goes well for him. It's obviously very convenient for him. But what we need is a real commitment to decentralising away from London.
0: The PM's promising to spend at least one day a week at the new site in Manchester. That's the latest from Radio News Hub. I'm David Hall.
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0: 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Brighter and fresher conditions in Scotland though, with a band of rain moving southeastwards, a high of 29 degrees Celsius.
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It's just after 9 o'clock on a Friday night. Hello, how are you? This is Gio, this is Awesome Eaties, and this is Amber Sound FM. Welcome to another 3 hours of the best songs from the best decade ever. And welcome to 3 hours of great songs from 1982. Some great hits to play between now and midnight. On the way, Kraftwerk, we'll play you Madness and Kool & the Gang. And how about this? Reached number 4 in January of 1982 for OMD. This is Maid of Orleans, only on a Friday night as we celebrate 1982. Only here with Awesome 80s and only here with Amber Sound FM.

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He reached the top five in May of 1982 for Tight Fit and Fantasy Island, only with Amber Sound FM. 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

0: They did bring out some great songs in the 1980s. Cool and the Gang, Take My Heart from 1982. ABC had 3 top 10 hits in 1982. We're going to play 2 of them next. It's this hour's double shot, only with awesome 80s and only with the world-famous Ampersound FM.
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0: George Benson, Never Give Up on a Good Thing, only with Ambersound. The hits of 1982 continue. 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

Playing you the songs of 1982, only here with Amber Sound. Hi, this is Gio. Hang on to your hats. We've got another 60 minutes of great songs from 1982 on the way between 10 and 11. Taking us to the top of the hour, what a song from Hall & Oates. The extended version of I Can't Go For That, only with Awesome 80s and Amber Sound FM.

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Hi, this is Gio. This is Amber Sound FM and welcome to the coolest radio station in the world. This is Amber Sound FM. We are playing you awesome 80s and we are playing you great songs from 1982. Right through till midnight tonight. On the way, Mary Wilson, and we'll play you Wham as well. And how about this? Reached number one in 1982 for Bucks Fizz. My Camera Never Lies, only with Amber Sound.

He reached the top 30 in 1982 for Japan and Life in Tokyo, only with Amber Sound. Great hits from 1982 still to come. Junior and Haircut 100 on the way. And how about this? Reached the top 10 in 1982 for Mary Wilson. Just What I Always Wanted, only with Amber Sound.

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On the way, a brilliant double shot. We'll play your Wham, and how about this? Reach number 2 in January of 1982 for the Stranglers. This is Golden Brown, only with Awesome 80s, and only with Amber Sound.

0: to For Wham and Young Guns, only with Amber Sound. Duran Duran had four top 20 hits in 1982. We're going to play two of them next. It's this album's double shot, only with awesome 80s and only with Amber Sound FM.
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Hungry Like the Wolf, and they're a number 9 song in 1982 with Rio. We'll play you another double shot in 60 minutes time. Great songs from 1982 on the way between now and 11 o'clock. How about some Haircut 100? We'll play some old

reached number three in 1982 for Haircut 100 and Love Plus One, only with Amber Sound. Still to come between now and 11 o'clock, how about some Altered Images? And how about this? Reached the top 10 in 1982 for Junior. Mama used to say, you better believe it, only with Amber

0: Junior and Mama used to say, only with Amber Sound. To come, the Steve Miller Band, and we're back with Altered Images next.
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He reached the top 20 in 1982 for Altered Images and See Those Eyes, only with Amber Sound. 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
0: 1982.

It's 11 o'clock on a Friday night. Hi, this is Gio. This is Awesome 80s and this is Amber Sound FM. We're playing you great songs from 1982. What a great start for Rod Stewart and Young Turks. On the way, great songs from the Jay Giles Band. We'll play you Joan Jett and how about some ABBA as well. And how about this? Reached number 12 in February of 1982 for Kim Wilde. This is Cambodia, only with Amber Sound.

0: 1982 for Classics Nouveau, Wizard of Dream, only with Amber Sound, playing you great songs from 1982. To come, Earth, Wind and Fire and the Four Tops. And we're back with the Jay Giles Band next.
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He reached number three in 1982 for the Jay Giles Band and Centrefold, only with Amber Sound. 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Go to Facebook, find Awesome 80s with Geo. 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Who knows, I could be playing your favourite song from the 1980s next Friday from 9 o'clock. On the way, ABBA and Joan Jett. And how about this from January for the Four Tops? Don't walk away with Awesome 80s.

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0: 1982 and The Jam. Two great songs from them. We kicked it off with A Town Called Malice. And they're a number two song from September of 82, The Bitterest Pill. We'll play you more double shots next Friday from 9 o'clock. Time to chill it down and play some smooth, relaxing songs from 1982 on the way Chicago and Adrian Gervitz. And let's kick it all off. A great song from Elton John. This is Blue Eyes, only with Awesome 80s and Dan Bassett.
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1: 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Blue.

otherwise, as we play you some smooth, relaxing songs from the 1980s. How about this? The first German to win the Eurovision Song Contest. This is Nicole, A Little Piece, only with Awesome 80s, and only with Amber.

He reached the top 40 in 1982 for Jennifer Holliday and I Am Telling You, only with Amber Sound. Still to come, Foreigner, and we'll play some Adrian Gervitz as well. And how about this? What a great song from Chicago. Hard to Say I'm Sorry, only with Amber Sound.

He reached the top 10 in June of 1982 for Adrian Gurvitz and Classic. Wow. 3 hours have gone so quickly. Thank you so much for your company. Had so much fun playing you great hits from 1982. Stand by for Les on the night shift. Have a great week. Have a great weekend. I'll see you next Friday from 9 o'clock, only here with Ambersound, playing you more awesome 80s. I'll leave you with this from Foreigner, Waiting for a Girl Like You, only with awesome 80s.

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1: More than 200,000 people have been evacuated as wildfires spread across France and Spain. The Spanish government has declared a national emergency as firefighters struggle to contain blazes in areas close to the capital, Madrid. Meanwhile, Police Scotland has declared a major incident as emergency services continue to battle a wildfire in the Cairngorms National Park. First Minister John Swinney says it's an unpredictable blaze.
2: This is an incident that we felt was moving in a positive direction earlier this week, but with a change of weather circumstances, which is an illustration of just the scale and difficulty of the situation that we are managing, it has moved in the other direction.
1: And another major incident has been declared, this time in Essex, after 100 firefighters are tackling a blaze at an industrial unit. Next, emergency services have treated five police officers who've been injured after their police boat crashed into Westminster Bridge in central London. Armed officers who were on board had to be pulled from the River Thames just yards from the Houses of Parliament. A 25-year-old law student appeared in court charged over a bomb which was discovered in a car bound for Northern Ireland. Isabella Perry Sullivan from Clane in County Kildare has been charged with possession of explosives. Garda Commissioner Justin Kelly says it's a troubling find.
3: A small amount of people involved, but very motivated, and they do have the ability to do engineering in relation to explosive devices. So, you know, unfortunately, this is something that we will have to deal with for some time to come.
1: Andy Burnham's chaired his first meeting at the new Number 10 North. He's addressed cabinet colleagues and regional mayors at the gathering of the National Economic Council.
4: What I'm trying to do here is make the UK one team, where we're all pulling behind you, because your places are where growth happens or it doesn't happen. And I think we've got to get a different approach to making that change happen.
1: He's pledging to be in Manchester once a week. That's the latest from Radio News Hub. I'm David Hall.
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1: A dry, sunny and very warm morning across southern areas. Brighter and fresher conditions in Scotland though, with a band of rain moving southeastwards, a high of 29 degrees Celsius.

Cascada, Evacuate the Dance Floor, kicking off the night shift on Ambersound FM on this Saturday morning. Thanks to Gio for 3 hours of great 80s tunes. He's back next Friday, as you know. We'll carry on with this one. Not heard this for ages. This is Air and Sexy Boy.

0: that sexy boy. They're not talking about me, obviously. Discount
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1: Ollie Alexander, When We Kiss, from 2025. And this one from basically 50 years earlier. The Bay City Rollers, Give a Little Love, 1975.

0: Oh, forgotten that one existed. Womack and Womack. From 1988, Teardrops.
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Pussycat Dolls, Hush Hush, from 2009, according to this. And this next one, Alexander O'Neill from 1985. Now, I don't remember this from the title, but I probably remember it when it starts playing. Always happens like that. Anyway, this is called What's Missing.

0: Mick Hoagland simply read, "Thrill me."
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So rounding off hour one of the Night Shift with a couple of 80s songs. That one from 1983, The Eurythmics, Sweet Dreams Are Made of This. And from 1982, one from the Human League, This is Mirror Man.

0: 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News.
1: A major incident has been declared after 100 firefighters are tackling a blaze at an industrial unit in Essex. Aerial footage from the scene shows the wreckage of industrial buildings, burnt out vehicles and multiple fires burning. Dave Bond is from Essex County Fire and Rescue Service.
2: We're dealing with a significant incident down in the Hanningfield area. The incident has been declared a major incident by the fire service due to the size of the fire that we're dealing with. We do believe that we've got the fire surrounded now, but we ask for the public's patience while we extinguish the fire and bring the incident to a closure.
1: Meanwhile, another major incident has been declared by Police Scotland as firefighters continue to tackle a wildfire at the Cairngorms National Park. And more than 200,000 people have been evacuated as fires spread across France and Spain. The Spanish government has declared a national emergency. Next, a law students appeared in court charged with possession of explosives. 25-year-old Isabella Perry Sullivan from Clane in County Kildare is accused of driving a car which contained a bomb that was bound for Northern Ireland. The vehicle was intercepted by an operation targeting dissident Republicans. Four police officers are still in hospital after their police boat crashed into Westminster Bridge in central London. It's thought the officers from the Met Marine Policing Unit were responding to a person in the water when the crash happened. Jim Bagley from Gloucester, Massachusetts, witnessed the incident.
3: It looks to me that he'd slammed into the wall. We heard the explosion. And then the next thing we saw was three people in the water coming down the river. We don't know who was hurt, but it looked like there was two that were in trouble.
1: Andy Burnham's got straight down to business as he opened the new Number 10 North. The Prime Minister's chaired a meeting of his National Economic Council at the new site in Manchester. And Sarah Ferguson's charity has officially been shut down. Sarah's trust has been wound up following scrutiny of her links with convicted sex offender Jeffrey Epstein. That's the latest from Radio News Hub. I'm David Hall.
4: 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If you've had car finance, you could be owed money. Drivers were charged hidden commissions on PCP and HP deals, pushing up monthly payments without their knowledge. If your agreement was between 2007 and 2024, you could be due hundreds of pounds. We handle everything. It takes just 60 seconds to start. 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
1: A dry, sunny and very warm morning across southern areas. Brighter and fresher conditions in Scotland though, with a band of rain moving southeastwards, a high of 29 degrees Celsius.